0: Love Cody Johnson so much. If you missed him winning Male Artist of the Year at the ACMs this last weekend, check it out.
1: I have no idea what to say. Without sounding too cliche, I will say the ride has been worth the fall. I have been in so many places in my life that I shouldn't even be on this stage. Without the grace and the mercy and the forgiveness of Jesus, I wouldn't be here tonight. My wife Brandy at home with our kids has stood beside me for 17 years, even sometimes when I gave her no reason to, but she believed in this crazy bull rider prison guard that wanted to play music and sing. So baby, I love you. Thank you so much. My manager, Howie, my producer, Trent, Warner Music Nashville. Most of all, thank you to every country music fan that makes this possible. I love each and every one of you. Thank you so much.
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24: 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It appears by its own numbers, the U.S. government seems insolvent. It's reported that the Treasury shows about $6 trillion in assets and over $47 trillion in liabilities. 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
1: Ella Langley continues her absolute domination of the ACM era. Fresh off a record-breaking 7-trophy night, she's now officially shattered Faith Hill's long-standing record with 12 ACM wins across 2025 and 2026. Her monster hit, Choosin' Texas, just spent 10 weeks at number one on the Hot 100, making even more history for female country artists. Brittany Aldean is facing a trademark lawsuit over a new fragrance line, Veda. A Texas jewelry and eyewear company claims the name infringes on their existing trademark, and the case is now in federal court. And Florida Georgia Line fans, you might want to start warming up those cruise vocals. Tyler Hubbard says he and Brian Kelly are seriously considering a handful of reunion shows in 2027. That's your Country Nights Live news update. I'm Bev Rainey.
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0: say so. It's Dan and Shay on Country Nights Live. 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
1: 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And you're like, this is awesome, man. 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
4: In recent years, scientists have really dialed up the urgency to understand PFAS, sometimes referred to as forever chemicals because of how long they take to break down. The latest study found these chemicals may be aging men in their 50s and 60s a bit faster than men who are younger or older or women of any age. Experts we talked to said the accumulation of PFAS may lower testosterone levels in men, impair sperm quality, and increase risks of testicular and kidney cancer. Women, it seems, just seem to be able to clear PFAS faster. Now, whether you're a man or a woman, trying to limit your exposure is a great idea. Three ways to do that. Filter your drinking water. Don't use non-stick cookware like Teflon, and avoid fast food packaging, which are sometimes coated with these chemicals. I'm Dr. Sanjay Gupta, helping you live a better life.
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6: I'm meteorologist Cameron Lindsay with your First Alert 6 forecast, and we are off to a chilly start heading out the door as our temperatures are starting mostly in the mid to upper 50s across the area with cloudy skies in place as well. Now moving into the afternoon hours of today, temperature will rise into the mid 70s with the high of 75 degrees here in the falls and another round of cloudy skies. As for rain chances, we should be staying dry for today, but there is a chance later on this evening for an isolated shower in the area, but those chances are looking pretty slim. I'm meteorologist Cameron Lindsay, and this has been your First Alert forecast.

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12: 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Brad retires after nearly 30 years in the KLUR morning show. 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Thank you, Brad Austin, from everyone at 99.9 KLUR.

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4: I'm meteorologist Cameron Lindsay with your First Alert 6 forecast, and we are off to a chilly start heading out the door as our temperatures are starting mostly in the mid to upper 50s across the area with cloudy skies in place as well. Now moving into the afternoon hours of today, temperature will rise into the mid 70s with the high of 75 degrees here in the falls and another round of cloudy skies. As for rain chances, we should be staying dry for today, but there is a chance later on this evening for an isolated shower in the area, but those chances are looking pretty slim. I'm meteorologist Cameron Lindsay, and this has been your First Alert forecast.

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11: You know, I watched a video the other day about kids getting landlines at home. We haven't had a landline in my house in I can't even tell you how long. But seeing these parents about my age being teleported back to their own childhoods, a simpler time before screens, was really powerful. And as for the kids, they sat and had conversations with their grandparents without multitasking or being distracted by a screen. I thought this was a great way to have kids stay in touch with family members and friends without getting sucked into the smartphone era too young. Of course, you need other people close by to hop on board as well if this is something that's going to work. Perhaps most important, I realized, these relics can be a great conversation starter with your children. You can talk about what it really means to be connected in this day and age. Things have changed a lot. I'm Dr. Sanjay Gupta, helping you live a better life.
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8: Getting your heart broken can be really rough. It'll happen to most of us at some point in our lives. It's not just an emotional experience, it's a physical one too. Often described as getting the wind knocked out of you, a knot in your stomach, trouble sleeping. I recently spoke about this with Dr. Yoram Yovel, a psychiatrist and neuroscientist. He was on my podcast, Chasing Life. Now he told me heartbreak doesn't have to last forever. And while your inclination might be to withdraw, isolate, and shut down, it's often the opposite of what supports healing. One of the things that helps us the most is reconnecting to other people you love. And the reverse is also true, he said. If someone you care about is struggling, don't give up on them. You hold the power to comfort loved ones that are in deep physical or emotional distress. I'm Dr. Sanjay Gupta, helping you live a better life.
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0: 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Brad Austin is retiring, and he leaves big boots to fill. Brad has been part of KLUR mornings for nearly 30 years and has been part of our lives for more than that. 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
2: I'm meteorologist Cameron Lindsay with your First Alert 6 forecast, and we are off to a chilly start heading out the door as our temperatures are starting mostly in the mid to upper 50s across the area with cloudy skies in place as well. Now moving into the afternoon hours of today, temperature will rise into the mid 70s with the high of 75 degrees here in the falls and another round of cloudy skies. As for rain chances, we should be staying dry for today, but there is a chance later on this evening for an isolated shower in the area, but those chances are looking pretty slim. I'm meteorologist Cameron Lindsay, and this has been your First Alert forecast.

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1: 99.9 KLUR is going to miss Brad Austin. Brad retires after nearly 30 years in the KLUR morning show. And now, mornings won't be the same without him. Congratulations, Brad, on your retirement. Now you can play golf every morning. Thank you, Brad Austin, from everyone at 99.9 KLUR.

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And now, KLUR's good thing, known as Brad Austin, is retiring. 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
6: I'm meteorologist Cameron Lindsay with your First Alert 6 forecast, and we are off to a chilly start heading out the door as our temperatures are starting mostly in the mid to upper 50s across the area with cloudy skies in place as well. Now moving into the afternoon hours of today, temperature will rise into the mid 70s with the high of 75 degrees here in the falls and another round of cloudy skies. As for rain chances, we should be staying dry for today, but there is a chance later on this evening for an isolated shower in the area, but those chances are looking pretty slim. I'm meteorologist Cameron Lindsay, and this has been your First Alert forecast.

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99.9 KLUR knows all good things must come to an end. And now, KLUR's good thing, known as Brad Austin, is retiring. Brad was a KLUR good guy through the 70s and into the 80s and became part of KLUR mornings nearly 30 years ago. Congratulations, Brad Austin. 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

shelves are full, the factory's empty, mama's crying, young boy's dying, under that red, white, and blue steel flame. Drop me off in Baltimore, where every other winter's got a plywood board, where dreams become

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10: A Better Life with Dr. Sanjay Gupta.
11: In recent years, scientists have really dialed up the urgency to understand PFAS, sometimes referred to as forever chemicals because of how long they take to break down. The latest study found these chemicals may be aging men in their 50s and 60s a bit faster than men who are younger or older or women of any age. Experts we talked to said the accumulation of PFAS may lower testosterone levels in men, impair sperm quality, and increase risks of testicular and kidney cancer. Women, it seems, just seem to be able to clear PFAS faster. Now, whether you're a man or a woman, trying to limit your exposure is a great idea. Three ways to do that. 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I'm Dr. Sanjay Gupta, helping you live a better life.
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1: 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The stripe was white. It was 18 feet from the bow to the stern light. Second hand from a dealer in Atlanta. I rode up with Daddy when he went there to get her.

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9: I'm meteorologist Cameron Lindsay with your First Alert 6 forecast, and we are off to a chilly start heading out the door as our temperatures are starting mostly in the mid to upper 50s across the area with cloudy skies in place as well. Now moving into the afternoon hours of today, temperature will rise into the mid 70s with the high of 75 degrees here in the falls and another round of cloudy skies. As for rain chances, we should be staying dry for today, but there is a chance later on this evening for an isolated shower in the area, but those chances are looking pretty slim. I'm meteorologist Cameron Lindsay, and this has been your First Alert forecast.

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Well, a true friend, one of my favorite singers, gets Entertainer of the Year and Male Vocalist of the Year. 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Didn't we?

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0: One of the great things about country music is the fact that it can take a line that my grandpa, my grandma, my mom, my dad used many, many times to make a big hit out of it and a few bucks in his pocket. That's Jordan Davis's Turn This Truck Around on 99.9 Your KLUR with Big Jim. Yes, we have plenty to talk about, and of course we have our country class. 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
1: 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Brad Austin is retiring, and he leaves big boots to fill. 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
2: A better life with Dr. Sanjay Gupta.
3: So-called superagers, they are an enviable segment of the population. People who are older than 80, whose brains function like someone a fraction of their age. It's true, a lot of these people have genetics on their side, but more and more research is bearing out the idea that people who practice good brain health also slow their cognitive decline. Dr. Richard Isaacson, a pioneer in the Alzheimer's space, told us that, quote, his studies have found lifestyle changes including diet, exercise, reducing stress and optimizing sleep, along with managing vascular risk factors with certain medications, can actually help grow brain areas and also reduce telltale signs of Alzheimer's, such as tau tangles and amyloid plaques. What else helps? Staying social, surrounding yourself with family and friends, and maybe even volunteering for a real sense of purpose. I'm Dr. Sanjay Gupta, helping you live a better life.
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13: I'm meteorologist Cameron Lindsay with your First Alert 6 forecast, and we are off to a chilly start heading out the door as our temperatures are starting mostly in the mid to upper 50s across the area with cloudy skies in place as well. Now moving into the afternoon hours of today, temperature will rise into the mid 70s with the high of 75 degrees here in the falls and another round of cloudy skies. As for rain chances, we should be staying dry for today, but there is a chance later on this evening for an isolated shower in the area, but those chances are looking pretty slim. I'm meteorologist Cameron Lindsay, and this has been your First Alert forecast.
0: Thanks, Cameron. Current 4 stars conditions, cloudy, 57.
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0: didn't win any awards, but he was just as happy for Cody Johnson as Cody was for him when Jelly Roll won. Called Heart of Stone on 99.9, your KLUR. It's our favorite time of the hour. We do it every hour, and it's our country marathon of music. We're going to kick it off with John Morgan's new one. Got Zach Top in the lineup, Nate Smith. How about Razzie Bailey? Hadn't heard that name in a while, have you? Vincent Mason, Luke Combs, Chris Jansen, and Ronnie Millsap leading into Scotty McCreery along with Darius and the Blowfish. I don't like Hootie anymore because it's too close to Hooties. And they're causing too much ruckus.
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0: 99.9 KLUR knows all good things must come to an end. And now, KLUR's good thing, known as Brad Austin, is retiring. 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Congratulations, Brad Austin. You're going to be missed by Texoma's country leader.
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13: You and I have never met, but I'm willing to bet that there is something you would like to do, but you feel like you can't, that it's too hard, that you don't deserve it. A colleague of mine recently told me about this new book called Brave Shift, 30 Mindset Changes to Transform Your Life. It's written by a woman named Michelle Carrer. Carrer says the one thing most people forget when they set a goal is to attach a reason to it. Having that reason is big. Because when you don't want to do something that's necessary to reach your goal, you can go back to your reason to find the motivation you need. Try to frame your goal as something you want to achieve, as opposed to being a bad part of yourself that you want to change. That will make you more likely to succeed, as will asking for help. All of us need it, and it makes people feel good to help you achieve your goals. I'm Dr. Sanjay Gupta, helping you live a better life.
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16: I'm meteorologist Cameron Lindsay with your First Alert 6 forecast, and we are off to a chilly start heading out the door as our temperatures are starting mostly in the mid to upper 50s across the area with cloudy skies in place as well. Now moving into the afternoon hours of today, temperature will rise into the mid 70s with the high of 75 degrees here in the falls and another round of cloudy skies. As for rain chances, we should be staying dry for today, but there is a chance later on this evening for an isolated shower in the area, but those chances are looking pretty slim. I'm meteorologist Cameron Lindsay, and this has been your First Alert forecast.
17: Expecting highs near 70. Current 4 stars conditions, cloudy, 59.
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0: 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And in just a couple of minutes, we're going to be playing some music from Ricochet. He's going to do our Star Spangled Banner. Jason Aldean's going to kick it off. Payne Brown's in there. After the National Anthem, Morgan Wallen, Josh Ross, Blake Shelton, Riley Green. Why the National Anthem? Because it's a country marathon of music. And the Star Spangled Banner is a song. And we love America.
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Oh, I took that song all wrong when I first heard it. Josh Ross and Hate How You Look. Well, come to find out, he hates how she looks when she's gone. Now it makes all the sense in the world. You're with Big Jim for the Four Star Studios. It's a wild and wacky Wednesday. Survivor finale tonight. Blake Shelton on the radio now.

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0: Johnny Paycheck. Man, do I have a story about that song right there. And a history to tell you about. He was born May 31st, 1941 in Greenfield, Ohio. He began his career in the late 50s as a bass guitarist sideman for artists like Porter Wagoner, Baron Young, George Jones, and yes, even Ray Price. Later switching to the steel guitar and changing his name briefly to Donnie Young. Then he went back to being Johnny Paycheck. In 1966, he wrote Tammy Wynette's first hit, Apartment Number 9, followed by Touch My Heart. And that was a top 10 triumph for Ray Price. But troubles began with alcoholism. He got the cure, bounced back in the early 70s. Famed epic producer Billy Sherrill started with She's All I Got and Someone to Give My Love To, and leading into other songs. His album, 11 Months and 29 Days, was named after some jail time that he spent for passing a bad check. And, of course, the song you just heard, Take This Job and Shove It, takes us back to where we started. I can tell you that Johnny Paycheck's song, Take This Job and Shove It, was the first time I really got in serious trouble with my boss. And this was back when he released the song. And, of course, we used to not only play requests, but we dedicated them. And I dedicated that song to Bob Mingle from all of his employees at Longhorn Chevrolet. He didn't appreciate it. So much so that he called my boss, and my boss called me into his office. And he said, don't you ever do that again. And I went, yes, sir. That's how it works. Sometimes if you have any inkling that it's something you probably shouldn't say on the radio, you probably shouldn't say it. Class.
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11: Getting your heart broken can be really rough. It'll happen to most of us at some point in our lives. It's not just an emotional experience, it's a physical one too. Often described as getting the wind knocked out of you, a knot in your stomach, trouble sleeping. I recently spoke about this with Dr. Yoram Yovel, a psychiatrist and neuroscientist. He was on my podcast, Chasing Life. Now, he told me heartbreak doesn't have to last forever. And while your inclination might be to withdraw, isolate, and shut down, it's often the opposite of what supports healing. One of the things that helps us the most is reconnecting to other people you love. And the reverse is also true, he said. If someone you care about is struggling, don't give up on them. You hold the power to comfort loved ones that are in deep physical or emotional distress. I'm Dr. Sanjay Gupta, helping you live a better life.
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0: Song's about how I'm talking to you right now on 99.9. Your KOUR, that's an Eli Young band. Now, they had a big hit on the Texas music scene decades ago called Small Town Kids, still one of my wife's favorite songs. And it's a great song. And they've had a lot of great songs since then. And they made the dramatic move right after Pat Green did to go to Nashville. And then the fans kind of turned against them. But now it's all past now. We realize that there's certain metroplexes that you have to go to these days in order to get to where everything happens. And with the music business, especially country music, that, of course, was Nashville, Tennessee. And the Eli Young Band has had moderate success there. Not as much as I think they would have had if they'd stayed. But they are back and they are touring, and we've seen them right here in Wichita Falls a couple of times since they made that move. And we appreciate their music, and so much so, that's one of the bands you'll hear spotlighted on KLUR's Outlaw Saturday Night Rebellion with James Cook from 7 to midnight every Saturday night. Nothing but the best in Texas red dirt music.
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0: Well, I think after a half century, I've proven that on 99.9, your KLUR, and stay country or die trying. Blake Shelton with Big Jim, the new Notorious B.I.G., encouraging everybody to remember that Freedom Fest this year, our big fireworks show July 4th, is not going to be like any other one we've ever had, because this is when we celebrate our 250th for the signing of the Declaration of Independence. And you can make it even more special with your talent or your business, because they need vendors and they need volunteers. A lot of volunteers, because this is going to be huge. So we're asking you to please contact Caitlin Rosa at WFMPEG.com and let her know what you can do to make our 250 better than we ever expected. And we're doing our part as well, because when they have the fireworks show going off, KLUR at the same time, synchronized, will have special music playing to make those fireworks even more special as we celebrate 250 years of the greatest nation in the world.
1: 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Brad retires after nearly 30 years in the KLUR morning show. And now, mornings won't be the same without him. Congratulations, Brad, on your retirement. Now you can play golf every morning. Thank you, Brad Austin, from everyone.
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9: A better life with Dr. Sanjay Gupta.
10: So-called superagers, they are an enviable segment of the population. People who are older than 80, whose brains function like someone a fraction of their age. It's true, a lot of these people have genetics on their side, but more and more research is bearing out the idea that people who practice good brain health also slow their cognitive decline. Dr. Richard Isaacson, a pioneer in the Alzheimer's space, told us that, quote, his studies have found lifestyle changes including diet, exercise, reducing stress and optimizing sleep, along with managing vascular risk factors with certain medications, can actually help grow brain areas and also reduce telltale signs of Alzheimer's, such as tau tangles and amyloid plaques. What else helps? Staying social, surrounding yourself with family and friends, and maybe even volunteering for a real sense of purpose. I'm Dr. Sanjay Gupta, helping you live a better life.
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14: I'm meteorologist Cameron Lindsay with your First Alert 6 forecast, and we are off to a chilly start heading out the door as our temperatures are starting mostly in the mid to upper 50s across the area with cloudy skies in place as well. Now moving into the afternoon hours of today, temperatures will rise into the mid 70s with the high of 75 degrees here in the falls and another round of cloudy skies. As for rain chances, we should be staying dry for today, but there is a chance later on this evening for an isolated shower in the area, but those chances are looking pretty slim. I'm meteorologist Cameron Lindsay, and this has been your First Alert forecast.
0: Well, if it ain't gonna rain, at least it's cool. Current 4 stars conditions, cloudy 64.
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Welcome to the final hour of my program on a Wednesday. From 99.9 KLUR, that, of course, is Cody Johnson and the Fall. Entertainer and Male Vocalist of the Year. Here with Big Jim from the Four Stars Auto Ranch Studios, it's a wild and wacky Wednesday, and we're smack dab in the middle of a country marathon of music with a new duet from Corey Kent and Cole Wetzel called Rocky Mountain Love on your hometown station.

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0: You know I never lie. 99.9 KLUR, that's Jelly Roll. We talked about the Wichita County Mounted Patrol Championship Rodeo the first weekend in June, but there's other rodeos coming up too. Archer County Rodeo, June 18th through 20th, Casey Donahue. Got Seymour Rodeo, July 11th, 12th, with Mike Ryan. Texas Ranch Roundup, as we mentioned earlier, July 17th and 18th with Neil McCoy. It's going to be a great rodeo season. That's not all the rodeos going on, so let me encourage you right now. If you or someone you know is in charge of your local rodeo, I don't care where it is in Texas or Oklahoma, if it's in a 150-mile radius, get hold of us. Jim.Russell at Cumulus.com. We'll get it on the air for you.
1: 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Well done and deserved. 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
6: I'm meteorologist Cameron Lindsay with your First Alert 6 forecast, and we are off to a chilly start heading out the door as our temperatures are starting mostly in the mid to upper 50s across the area with cloudy skies in place as well. Now moving into the afternoon hours of today, temperature will rise into the mid 70s with the high of 75 degrees here in the falls and another round of cloudy skies. As for rain chances, we should be staying dry for today, but there is a chance later on this evening for an isolated shower in the area, but those chances are looking pretty slim. I'm meteorologist Cameron Lindsay, and this has been your First Alert forecast.
0: Current 4 stars conditions, cloudy, cool, 66.
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0: possibly an inspiration for the new duet from Corey Kent and Co-Wetzel called Rocky Mountain Low. I guess I'm playing that song in protest. Henry Dusendorf on 99.9 Your KLUR. Yeah, that's his real name. Imagine when he was trying to get his singing career going and the record producer promoter said, "What's your name?" He goes, "Henry Dusendorf." He said, "Well, you're going to have to change that." So he decided to change his name to John Denver. And it was the best thing he ever did because, man, he had a lot of success, not only with music, but also he played God pretty well in a movie decades ago, a made-for-TV movie. It was really good, though. And, of course, he was quite the pilot until he wasn't because he died in a plane crash with an experimental aircraft that he'd been working on. But, man, did he make some great music. Used to listen to Take Me Home Country Roads on a jukebox at a truck stop with my old buddy Chip Andrews. My dad, Eugene, loved John Denver, but my blood father, Leon, did not, because the song Thank God I'm a Country Boy, he used to wince when he'd hear John Denver's voice crack in that song. But the producers left it in because they said it sounded real. All I know is we love playing his music on your hometown station.
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101.9, your KOUR. Guys, going to be here not this Friday, but a week from Friday at the Wichita County Mounted Patrol Championship Rodeo Dance. That's Josh Weathers, and one of his latest called Live Still Happens. He's such a versatile artist, and he was the entertainment at last year's Texas Ranch Roundup, and he brought the house down because he can not only do the great country classics, but he also does the modern stuff, and he does it very well and presents it professionally to the point that everybody has a smile on their face and their feet hurt afterwards because they've been dancing so much. And we hope you'll come Friday or Saturday to the Wichita County Mounted Patrol Championship Rodeo, not this weekend, but next at the Mounted Patrol Arena.

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Well, looky there, already a midweek Wednesday. 99.9 KLUR and Steve Bailey. Let's kick things off now with the latest from Megan Maroney. It's 6 months later on 99.9. You're KLUR.

0: KLUR and Steve Bailey. Something brand new from George Burge and Lou Bryan. 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

0: 99.9 KLUR, it's Steve Bailey. To me, it's another one of those or get off the pot days. As my dad used to say, I can't say the word. Blank or get off the pot.
1: Yep.
0: Either rain or give me the sunshine. None of this in-between stuff. This dreary, dreary overcast makes me loony. Makes me crazy. Or get off the pot. Rain or sunshine, what's it going to be? Like I've got control of that, you know. 99.9 KLUR.
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14: Sometimes you can tell a lot about what someone wants to do offline by looking at what they do online. Let me tell you about Pinterest's first parenting trend report. Pinterest is a huge platform. They have 600 million monthly users, 80 billion searches per month. The report found a shift from the iPad kid era to now, when parents are actually more interested in real-world adventures and hands-on activities. The Global Trends and Insights lead at Pinterest told us, families are thoughtfully designing childhoods rooted in creativity, intention, and meaningful experiences. One psychologist we spoke to said he sees this as a reflection of parents' desire to build core capacities in their children: resilience, curiosity, self-regulation, empathy. These things don't grow automatically, but are built through lived experience. I'm Dr. Sanjay Gupta, helping you live a better life.
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16: I'm meteorologist Cameron Lindsay with your First Alert 6 forecast, and we are off to a chilly start heading out the door as our temperatures are starting mostly in the mid to upper 50s across the area with cloudy skies in place as well. Now moving into the afternoon hours of today, temperature will rise into the mid 70s with the high of 75 degrees here in the falls and another round of cloudy skies. As for rain chances, we should be staying dry for today, but there is a chance later on this evening for an isolated shower in the area, but those chances are looking pretty slim. I'm meteorologist Cameron Lindsay, and this has been your First Alert forecast.
0: Well, it says light rain in 68 right now. I don't see it.
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You know, I said, pour me a drink a minute ago, back in the day when I was working with Scotty Preston. I used to go to the club on the weekend, and I would keep my alcohol in the trunk of my car. And I made the mistake of telling Scotty about that one time. And when he wasn't doing very well toward the, probably the last couple of months, I guess, you know, you want to help the guy all you can. He goes, well, maybe y'all let me go out to the trunk and get a little snort out there, you know, a little

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1: I'm meteorologist Cameron Lindsay with your First Alert 6 forecast, and we are off to a chilly start heading out the door as our temperatures are starting mostly in the mid to upper 50s across the area with cloudy skies in place as well. Now moving into the afternoon hours of today, temperature will rise into the mid 70s with the high of 75 degrees here in the falls and another round of cloudy skies. As for rain chances, we should be staying dry for today, but there is a chance later on this evening for an isolated shower in the area, but those chances are looking pretty slim. I'm meteorologist Cameron Lindsay, and this has been your First Alert forecast.
2: Cloudy, 71.
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Steve Bailey. What in the world ever happened to this guy right here? Andy Griggs. Going back to 1999 right now. And you won't ever be lonely. It's 99.9. 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

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You got to drive at 5 on a midweek Wednesday. I love

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1: I'm meteorologist Cameron Lindsay with your First Alert 6 forecast, and we are off to a chilly start heading out the door as our temperatures are starting mostly in the mid to upper 50s across the area with cloudy skies in place as well. Now moving into the afternoon hours of today, temperature will rise into the mid 70s with the high of 75 degrees here in the falls and another round of cloudy skies. As for rain chances, we should be staying dry for today, but there is a chance later on this evening for an isolated shower in the area, but those chances are looking pretty slim. I'm meteorologist Cameron Lindsay, and this has been your First Alert forecast.
2: 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Sunshine coming and going. 71.
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0: already in the 6 o'clock hour, 99.9 KLUR and Steve Bailey on a midweek Wednesday and the final hour of the Bailey Show for a midweek Wednesday. Thank you so much for listening to Bailey Daily, Raleigh Green.
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1: What?
0: It's Steve Bailey Afternoons. He keeps the KLUR country turned up and the Daily Bailey rolling every afternoon. It's Pasadena to Wichita Falls with plenty of stops in between. 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
2: 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The bank finally came through, and I'm holding the keys

0: 99.9 KLUR, and Steve Bailey. I told you guys, I take 10 pills in the morning, 7 pills at night, and almost choke for 6 minutes. Yeah, with acid reflux on my pills, because I take my pills all at one time, until today. Very faithful listener and a really good friend, Clara, gave me advice, said, no, not a good idea. I think she said her husband used to take 20 pills a day, I think she said. I think I got that right. And had to take them like 4 or 5 at a time. Well, that's what I did, Clara. That's what I did. It worked out fine. It does help a lot. Oh, it takes maybe 15 more seconds to do it that way. And maybe save my life when you live alone. Really? That scared the you-know-what out of me.
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2: 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Well done and deserved. 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
16: The report is sponsored by Lowe's. I'm meteorologist Cameron Lindsay with your First Alert 6 forecast, and we are off to a chilly start heading out the door as our temperatures are starting mostly in the mid to upper 50s across the area with cloudy skies in place as well. Now moving into the afternoon hours of today, temperature will rise into the mid 70s with the high of 75 degrees here in the falls and another round of cloudy skies. As for rain chances, we should be staying dry for today, but there is a chance later on this evening for an isolated shower in the area, but those chances are looking pretty slim. I'm meteorologist Cameron Lindsay, and this has been your First Alert forecast.
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0: 99.9 KLUR and Steve Bailey. Let's talk about Market Street and United Supermarket. You know it's Memorial Day weekend. We're going to get on the barbecue. You know that, right? 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
9: You and I have never met, but I'm willing to bet that there is something you would like to do, but you feel like you can't, that it's too hard, that you don't deserve it. A colleague of mine recently told me about this new book called Brave Shift, 30 Mindset Changes to Transform Your Life. It's written by a woman named Michelle Carrer. Carrer says the one thing most people forget when they set a goal is to attach a reason to it. Having that reason is big, because when you don't want to do something that's necessary to reach your goal, you can go back to your reason to find the motivation you need. 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That will make you more likely to succeed, as will asking for help. 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I'm Dr. Sanjay Gupta, helping you live a better life.
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99.9 KLUR and Steve Bailey. The day has gone by quickly, even though I moved a little slowly. We'll do it again tomorrow at 3 p.m. on 99.9 KLUR. Bev Rainey is up next. Good night.